Miss Billie Holiday might have said it like this. Far, when you hear a call to follow your heart, you follow your heart, I know. I've been through it all, and I'm an old hand, and I'll understand if you go. Oh,

We're here on Parchment Farm. Well, I'm sitting over here on Parchment Farm. Well, I'm sitting over here on Parchment Farm, and I ain't.

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Well, I'm gonna be here for the rest of my life, and all I did was shoot my wife.

0: There was a lot of security in the entrance.
1: Oh yeah, well, you know, it's standard. I won't say it's a lot. It's just one basic entrance you come through, and then that's it.
0: Okay, it's actually standard. Okay, but now I was a bit surprised that they had to scan me.
1: Yeah.
0: For, yeah, that I didn't bring weapon. I guess they are looking for.
1: Well, yeah, it's just, you know, like a standard business, like any kind of business you go into Guyana, you just normally get like a pat down. Just, you know, it's kind of a precautionary.
0: But Jonathan, can you start introducing yourself?
1: Yeah, so well, we're in the BPATS main distribution hub. BPATS is my family company. My name is Jonathan BPAT. I'm the managing partner for BPATS. But I'm
2: jeg er taget til kvarteret Kongsberg for at tale med den musikalske altmuligmand Jonathan BPAT, der har haft utrolig mange berøringsflader med Guyanas musikscene, specielt de sidste 20 år. Blandt andet i form af sit management for musikeren Remar, som også var med til interviewet.
3: My name is Remar. My full name is Dominic Remar Weeks. Singer, songwriter, rapper.
2: Ja, det er altså musikeren Remar, som blandt andet laver det her musik.

0: 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Han bor på Bailey's Plantation på Barbados. 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What about a singer called Nelta Wyatt?
1: Nelta Wyatt?
0: Yeah.
1: No. This from the 70s?
0: Yes, yeah, from the 70s.
1: Yeah.
2: You're giving us a whole history lesson right now.
0: She made a couple of records with her husband, and you know, they only were pressed in like 100, 200 copies.
1: Oh, wow.
0: So I'm trying to find those. But it's really complicated. They're extremely rare.
1: Yeah.
0: But they are extremely nice. I really like the music.
1: The music.
0: And you know, for the Guyanese people, I think she's pretty unknown as well.
2: Mm-hmm. Yeah.
1: Yeah.
2: Because I'm sitting here right now, I'm thinking, how does he know this stuff? Like, how do you start like going down the rabbit hole to get all of this information?
1: Yeah.
2: Because
1: yeah.
2: You said it wasn't like a very popular record, so it was 200 yeah. copies and.
0: Yeah, yeah, and I'm actually going to visit her in Bartica.
1: It's Bartica.
0: Yeah,
1: yeah.
0: You know, 1 week. She has this guest house that I've rented for a couple of days, and then I'll do an interview.
1: That's awesome.
0: About those records.
2: Nice.
1: Yeah.
0: So it's a rabbit hole.
1: Yeah, it is.
0: So just want to ask people about her, and I haven't met one single person that knows her.
2: But you see, even things like this right now. Like a Guyanese producer, if they knew, they could go back and like sample some of this stuff.
0: Yeah, yeah.
2: And like bring it back, but we don't even know. Like in a lot of ways.
1: And it's not so readily available neither. That's the next thing, because like a lot of the times I think people who did their music back then, they want to keep like the masters in terms of like the files and that kind of stuff.
2: And it would be in full like importation mode. Like I need to get it out and not distribute it like in Guyana.
0: Mm.
2: You know.

0: Du lytter til P8.
1: You know, sometimes we're not prepared for adversity. When it happens, sometimes we're caught short. We don't know exactly how to handle it when it comes up. Sometimes we don't know just what to do when adversity takes over. And I have advice for all of us. I got it from our pianist, Joe Zawinul, who wrote this tune. And it sounds like what you're supposed to say when you have that kind of problem. It's called Mercy. Mercy. Mercy.

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Any way that you can slip back. She said, come back, daddy, come back. Come back, come back. I told her, oomop, shepop, baby, daddy must go away. Oomop, shepop, baby, daddy must go away. I might come back home, carry on my slow rolling on another day. I left her standing in the back door crying. Well, left her standing in the back door crying. She said, daddy, you got a home as long as I've got mine. Well, the lady ain't a jockey, but she taught me how to ride. Lady is not a jockey, but she taught me how to ride. Said, come here, young man, listen. Get it once in the middle and then from side to side. You can always

You can't take it, you can't seem to believe it. The peacock is afraid.